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1: Включай амбиции, достигай большего.
2: Baby, I've been going in and out of love.

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1: Thank you very kindly, Don, and it was simply that, a very great challenge to me, I guess, not really playing on scoring a movie.

it seemed to be so relevant as to what was really going on, you know, even though it was entertaining and it played a lot on highlights and enfeeblements, you know, and glitter, you know, which everybody knows is not always nor necessarily gold, you know. There was a depth in the movie that was very relevant.